0: 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Call 387-2323.
1: Eagle 98.1. 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
1: Rumors spreading round in that Texas town about the shack outside again. And you know what I'm talking about. Just let me know if you wanna go to that whole mile on the range. They got a lot of nice girls.

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6: Hi, I'm Nancy Landry. 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

0: plans to build a nuclear fallout shelter at Peterborough in Cambridge.
1: Three High Court judges have cleared the way for power.
2: It was announced today that the replacement for the Atlantic conveyor, the container ship lost in the Falklands conflict, will be built in Japan. A spokesman for Cuba
3: moving in, and they say the third world countries like Bolivia, which produce the drug.

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0: Def Leppard, Rock of Ages. Oh, man, we are here for 5 hours. We're here for a good time, not a long time. I appreciate you guys for listening. We do it every single Saturday and Sunday. And I hope you guys tune in this morning to our good friend Alondra Villarreal and her episode of Coffee and Flannel. It's my favorite show on the station. But you're stuck with me now. So deal with it. All right. We got plenty more music coming your way. Closing out the 2 o'clock hour, getting into 3 o'clock hour. And we also take requests. If you want to hear something, let us know. We got plenty more. Here we go.
1: All my favorites.
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Dinosaur Police Corgi, this is a real thing, loses its year-end bonus, which I don't even know what was this thing getting paid, for sleeping on duty. I thought this was a joke. It is real. There's golden corgis over there in China. It gets even worse. They also had a flash flood that was 35 inches of water that swept through a town, which is horrible, horrible, horrible. But even worse, apparently, during the flood, it uprooted a habitat of dangerous snakes that were in a, I don't know, it wouldn't be a terrarium. It was just like a veterinarian office, but specifically for snakes. Over 900 snakes on the loose, most of them, not some, most of them poisonous. What a nightmare of a time to be living in China. We got corgi slander and we got cobras just on the run. Not good. Here's Silverchair tomorrow.

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0: Offspring, Gone Away. We got plenty more music coming your way. We are 55 days from kickoff here in the state of Louisiana for LSU football, and I'm fired up for it. It'll be here before you know it. We have 1 week till media days. We'll be heading down to Tampa. I got just a bazillion things on the plate coming up. We're going to be going to Tampa for media days Sunday through Thursday, get back on to Boston for a wedding, and we get back from that, then it's time for fall camp, and that'll be starting up as well. But if you are itching to learn more, talk more, consume some content about football season, because summer is not over, but football season is rapidly approaching. Get over there to LouisianaSports.net. Keep up with all things that we have going over there with Ross Jackson covering the Saints, Hunt Palmer covering LSU, me covering the SEC. And we got a lot of stuff that I'm sure you'll really, really like. We'll be right back with more Rock right after this.
1: There are whispers.
2: Let's go! Ready!
1: Something is changing.
2: 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Let's
1: 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Not louder, not bigger.
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